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0: Young new group. They call themselves the New Jazz Underground. And on piano was Elu, Eric Lewis, who was here in Denver during the Denver Jazz Fest back in April. And this is called Ghosts, and the album is Hoodies. And before that, you heard Arturo Sandoval from his latest album, Sangu. In fact, that was the title track. Just a great album. This is Denver's Jazz, 89.3 KUVO. I'm Paul Donovan on your Thursday early evening at 12 minutes after 6 o'clock. Andy Owen here at 8 tonight for the Thursday night beat. And just taking a look at traffic. Looks like that incident is still in the tech center, northbound 25, around Bellevue or just after Bellevue, before 225. And traffic is stop and go from about Arapahoe Road. Looks like there's something happening on 76. Looks like east and westbound are affected. Left lane in both directions, right there at Pecos. And it's backing up traffic in both directions there at I-76. All right, Denver weather, smoky tonight, and it could be an errant. You might hear some thunder, but most of those are just gusty storms. A slight chance of that early tonight. Overnight low 60, and then hot, dry, smoky for our Friday tomorrow. High of about 94. It is 89 downtown here at KUVO. Today, we're celebrating the music of pianist-composer Ahmad Jamal. And this is just a wonderful recording live at the Olympia. This was back in June of 2012 with Youssef Lateef. And we're going to play This Is the Life, one of my favorite tracks from this album. And that's next on KUVO.
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6: 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Some organ love for Dr. Lonnie Smith and the barefoot lady, Rhoda Scott. We'll also remember pianist Ronnell Bright.
7: We've got some best bets for the holiday weekend ahead, as well as Abby's pick, too.
5: Let us get your day swinging.

Nicole Zoraitis. And this is from a new project from pianist, vocalist, composer Champagne Fulton. It's entitled Flying High, Still Soaring, and she uses several different vocalists on this project. So yeah, pretty cool collection there. Jonathan Powell before that with Inner Urge, and we started the set with It Was Like You Were There. I love these live performances, and this one, Ahmad Jamal featuring Yusef Lateef. This is the Life. That was at Olympia in Paris, France in 2012. One of the last concerts for Yusef Lateef as he passed the very next year. And we are celebrating Ahmad's birthday today. That's why you're hearing so much of his wonderful music here on KUVO. My name is Paul Donovan on this Thursday before the 4th of July at 25 minutes till 7. And we have a few more pair of tickets. So we're going to open the ticket window for this Blind Tiger tribute to Tony Bennett. It's next Tuesday night at Dazzle. Starts at 7. And this will be with Evan Landrum and Tania Nelson's trio, TNT. It just sounds like a great night. And if you'd like to go, by all means, text your name and your email to us at 303-291-0666. All right, on with the music. Coloradan Andrew Vogt from his Optimistic Infinity House. Here is The Very Rich Cat on KUVO.

0: Diane Reeves and Dr. John. And a redo of a Louis Armstrong's Blues in the Night. He did it, oh God, back in the 40s. And that was Nicholas Payton. And before that, the Harper Brothers. And we started the set with Colorado saxophonist Andrew Vogt here on KUVO, KUVO Jazz, on a Thursday evening, 7 till 7. Andy Owen here at 8 o'clock. And by the way, Andy will have tickets for Wynton Marsalis' show at the Buell next Tuesday. He's going to have those tonight here after 8 o'clock on the Thursday night beat. So hang on for that. All right, I'm Paul Donovan, and just taking a look at the traffic board. Looks pretty clear. No incidents there. That's good news. Denver weather, down to 60 and kind of smoky and hazy through tonight into the early morning hours. And then tomorrow for Friday, hot, dry, still smoky. High 94. Right now it is 87 downtown here at KUVO. We're going to go back a ways to Joshua Redman's Elastic album, and we're going to hear a track. I love this. Boogie Lastic. Yeah, that's next on KUVO.
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0: Wow. From the album Monk Conclave, Carlos Enriquez Big Band, and a mashup of two of Monk's songs, Evidence and 4-in-1. And before that, you heard Dave Schumacher and Cubi with Ronnie Cuber's Barra Cuber here on KUVO Kuvo Jazz. On a Thursday evening that feels like a Friday before the 4th of July, 18 minutes after 7 o'clock here on KUVO, Kuvo Jazz. My name is Paul Donovan, Andy Owen here tonight with the Thursday night beat at 8 o'clock, and he'll be loaded with Wynton Marsalis tickets for his show at the Buell next Tuesday. So hang on for that. All right, taking a look at traffic. There's one incident, and it's on the east side, 225 northbound, right at 6th Avenue. An accident blocks the left lane. Looks like it's slow from about Iliff and stop and go from about Mississippi or so. But it's settled down pretty much all over the Denver metro. Smoky tonight, down about 60 by morning. And then tomorrow for Friday, hot and dry again. High 94. Right now it's 84 downtown here at KUVO. Coming up, we're going to go back to 1992. Trumpeter Roy Hargrove and his album, The Vibe. And we're going to play a track called, well, it's actually the title track. And it was written by the pianist, in this case, Mark Carey. And Antonio Hart's on this as well, on the alto sax, Rodney Whitaker on the bass, and Gregory Hutchinson on the drums. And we're going to hear that next on KUVO.
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Catherine Russell, Never Too Old to Swing. And before that, Alfredo Valdez Jr. with Our Love Is Here to Stay. And we started the set with The Vibe by Roy Hargrove. Here on KUVO, we are Kuvo Jazz. I'm Paul Donovan, and coming up in, this month now that we're in July, July 25th, it's a Saturday, Miami electropop duo Afro Beta will be performing a live concert on the rooftop terrace right here at the Buell Public Media Center, where KUVO is located, 21st and Arapahoe, Saturday. Wonderful show right there under the stars, and it's going to be a lot of fun. So if you'd like to get in on this, tickets will go fast for this, and just go to kuvo.org. All right, we've got Abby Lincoln with Pat Metheny together on the way. Joe Sample, but first, Dave Hansen, Colorado pianist, and this is from his latest Blues Sky album. Here is a tune called Two Masters on KUVO.

0: Abby Lincoln. And she wrote that. Originally was on her 1980 Painted Lady album featuring tenor saxophonist Archie Shepp. This version was with Pat Metheny. Yeah, and Charlie Hayden and Victor Lewis on drums from 1995, A Turtle's Dream. She recorded it another time after that in 2007 on her final studio album, Abby Sings Abby, kind of a more stripped-back version. But this was pretty stripped-back. Throw it away. Or in today's language, let it go. No attachments, right? Joe sampled before that, Hippies on a Corner, and Colorado's own Dave Hansen, and Two Masters here on KUVO Kuvo Jazz. I'm Paul Donovan. Thank you so much for listening. I hope you enjoyed the music today. Happy 4th of July if you're not here tomorrow, but I'll be here. Andy O is next, and I did tell you that he's got your chance to win tickets to see Wynton Marsalis, the septet, performing at the Buell Theater next Tuesday. He's got your chance to win your way in tonight on the Thursday Night Beat. He's in next. I'm going to leave you with some Gene Harrison, Three Sounds, Book of Slim. We're going to hear that next on KUVO.
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0: Greetings, ladies and gentlemen. Welcome to the beat, the night beat. How y'all are? Welcome, beatniks. It is me, Andy O, here till 10 o'clock when Abby Clark comes on and takes the wheel and rolls out the Thursday Night Jazz Odyssey. You don't want to miss that. So keep it here. Let me hear from you. 303-291-0666. That works a telephone. It works a text. Let me tell you what we just played. Starting off with the RH Factor. Roy Hargrove and Company from the album Hard Groove. Out of Town. Then, okay, I will admit, this is the first time on radio I'm pronouncing this man's name. Victor and the Lizwana. And I might have got it close. From the Essential South African Jazz Joburg Sessions, we heard Zandil. New album from Junlida, Hotoro Nights from Bellflower. And then just now, we heard from D'Angelo with Fema Kuti and Macy Gray all together, you know, through the miracle of technology and stuff, but it was still swinging and banging. And we heard Water No Get Enemy from one of the Red Hot and Riot, Red Hot organization. So, yeah. I'm Andy O. Like I said, look forward to hearing from you. We got some Etienne Charles coming up from Creole Soul. You don't love me? No, no, no. I'll tell you what. He's a Guggenheim fellow, right? A Guggenheim fellow trumpeter who brilliantly blends all the Afro-Caribbean rhythms like reggae, calypso, kaiso, with modern jazz. He doesn't just play jazz, he brings a whole vibrant, rhythmic celebration of the Caribbean culture to the stage, you know, the Live at the Vineyard stage, right? Just saying.
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trying to take Detroit. Gil and Brian, they wouldn't have it. They tried to take you, baby. Let me talk to you. See, it stands out on the highway, right? Like a creature from another time. Yo, check this out. See, it inspires the baby's questions. What's that? For their mother.

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You see, just 30 miles from Detroit. You get what I'm saying? Stands this giant power station. And it ticks each night as the city sleeps. Let me tell you, seconds from annihilation. But no one's out to think about the people. You understand? Or even how

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You see, he had nothing but disaster.

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They tried to kill it off. See, Gil and Brian said no.

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4: All right, so we just ended that last set with Ronnie Foster. Just to let you know, Summer Song, great tune from him. And coming up, I got a pair of them, some War from their album Young Blood. We're going to hear Flying Machine. And then coming up next, Sammy Davis Jr., Mess Around. I like his version. Listen, I'm giving away a pair of tickets for Wynton Marsalis Septet, Tuesday, July 7th at 7:30 at the Buell Theater over at 1350 Curtis. And the tickets will be in your name at the Buell Theater box office at the DCPA. Don't need to tell you about Wynton Marsalis. Come on, you know who he is. I got one pair of tickets. You got to text me your name, your email, and phone number. If one of those is missing, you're not going to be qualified for our Wheel of Prizes. Whatever it is, the random wheel. Anyway, so yeah. Send in your name, your email, and your phone number. And we don't share that with anybody except the person at the box office, okay? And put down tickets so I know that's what you're reaching out about, okay? And we'll give those away before the night's over with, right? Okay. Sammy Davis, Jr.

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0: Yeah. United Future Organization. Right there for you on your radio. I saw a flying saucer. Well, I saw something. I don't know what it was, but that's the name of the song. And before that, Paul Simon, The Coast from The Rhythm of the Saints. Etienne Charles, Midnight from his album Creole Soul. Wow, that's going to be a hell of a show. You know, those tickets are not going to last. I know, we're just saying. Abdullah Ibrahim starting things off with Mannenberg from the Essential South African Jazz, the Joburg Sessions. That was a piece of importance. It was a musical way to stand up and say, we're here. You're not erasing us. That was a South African thing. I hope you read The Ozone. It's at KUBO.org, and I wanted to write about Abdullah Ibrahim, who just passed away about 2 weeks ago, 3 weeks ago. And, you know, check it out. I hope you check it out. Congratulations to Tahira. You're going to see Wynton Marsalis. I give you the instructions. Pick up your tickets at the box office, Buell Theater. All the information's there. So, yeah, congratulations, Tahira. Hope you have a great time. Moving on. Thank you all who played. If I didn't respond, I'm only responding to Tahira. And then just in case, because, you know, that might still be a pool for giving away stuff. Not to give you too much help, though. But that's why I'm not going to say anything. So if it eventually does work out that we have those tickets, you know. But I'm pretty sure Tahira's going to go. Tahira and somebody. It's two tickets, all right? Got some words. We're in our last 35 minutes of this. Stick around, Miss Abigail Clark in the wings. Man, she's got some good stuff. I was looking. I took a peek. Yep. Good stuff indeed. So, yeah, keep it locked in. She's going to bring you all the way up to midnight, and I'm bringing you all the way up to her. That's how it goes. We got some words, and shout out to everybody who texted in. It's a done thing. So congratulations, Tahira. Have a good time. Here's some words on your radio.
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0: All righty. We got one more set, maybe one and a half more sets. Anyway, dig it. We got King Curtis and the Noble Knights. With Soul Twist, with King Curtis, Twist in Time. Psychedelics Feel Like Making Love. Yes, that song, but don't expect the same version that Roberta did. Yeah, they got a mind of their own where that's concerned. And then Reuben Wilson with Bernard Purdy and Grant Green Jr., the godfathers of the group. And if we get some time at the very end, we've got Gary Burton. So keep it locked. Stick around for Abby. It's the beat, the night beat.

Yes. Reuben Wilson, Bernard Purdy, and Grant Green Jr., godfathers of the groove. Coming up, we got another set here. I think just enough before we hear from some other people out there in the world. We're going to hear Gary Burton, Open Your Eyes, You Can Fly.

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4: Yeah, that's an amazing show. Be sure to catch that. All right, I'm heading out. It's time for me to bounce. Stick around. Abby Clark is next up with a Thursday Night Jazz Odyssey. She's got a lot of great music ahead, so stick around, okay? But I'm going to leave you with Medeski, Martin, and Wood. Bia. Two E's and an A and an H. Bia. That's a two-syllable beer. Yeah. And then maybe some Parlor Greens to get us to the absolute top. Remember, life is short, so be kind, because you never know what's going on down where the spirit meets the bone. Be safe on this here 4th of July holiday. Don't get your fingers blown off by no gadgets. Just be careful and give each other space. Yeah. See you Sunday night as I play the night side on Kubo Jazz. Good night.
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a live recording by a pretty powerful trio, Kiefer, Luke Titus, and Para Christagic, came together for this version of Montera, which is a song by Bobby Hutcherson going back to 1975. Total fresh vibes on that one. Before that, opening up with Haile Supreme with Dangerous. I really grooved to his lyric sensibility and his beats. Haile Supreme, we've got a lot more where that came from on KUVO Jazz's

Vo Jazz Show I'm going to shout out, and fellow Jazz Odyssey host interview that's coming your way next week. So stay with me. We've got a lot of great stuff to keep you entertained, and you can always reach out to me at our studio line. It's 303-291-0666. Let's dive back in with this track called Dap Dap Dap. Not only is it a fun title, it really is a cool intersection of jazz and hip-hop by Terrace Martin, and he teamed up with Salam Remy on this one. Both of them are producers in their own right. Remy is producing names, has produced names like Nas and Amy Winehouse, the Fugees, Alicia Keys, Nelly Furtado, and more. And Terrace as well, big producer for Kendrick Lamar and Snoop Dogg and Stevie Wonder and more and more and more and more. So it's really cool to see these producers come together on this track, Dap Dap Dap, which goes back to a recording called North Side of Linden, West Side of Slauson back in 2019. After that, we will take it in the Wayback Machine to the 70s with Michael Franks and the track When the Cookie Jar is Empty, going back to his recording, Birchfield Nines, and that's how we're going to kick it off. Keep it here on 89.3 FM. It's KUVO Jazz. It's your station, y'all. Here's Dap Dap Dap on KUVO.

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Mad Honey with Time Is On Our Side. Little funky number. I was moving. Were you moving? It's so fun to be here in the studio at KUVO Jazz, 21st and Arapahoe. We live, baby. Thank you for being here. I hope your week has been wonderful and you're about to kick off a holiday weekend ahead. Of course, everybody, please stay safe. Please know all of the guidelines for fireworks as we're in a very hot, hot, dry season right now in Colorado. So I just want you all to be safe. And we can light up the music, though. And that's what I'm planning to do. Delvon Lamar lit it up before with Call Your Mom. And that's his, it's just like a iconic song and an album that he released in 2021, I Told You So. In fact, I actually just did like a check of all the shows coming to town. And it's crazy, y'all. Before we played Kiefer, Kiefer's going to be here in October at Dazzle on October 13th. Delmar, a little bit close. Delmar's going to be here. Delvon Lamar. I just pushed those together. Sorry, Delvon. Delvon's going to be here on July 10th. So that's pretty close at Cervantes. It's really such a pleasure and a joy to be here in Colorado where there's so much music. So thank you for celebrating it with me. I'm celebrating the release of this debut from a new producer to me, but I've been tracking the singles that have been coming out and we've played them here. London-based Ethiopian Egyptian artist, producer, and visual creative, as she's a painter, Eluia released her debut album, Zero. It's on LDN Records and I'm living for it. I've got another track to play called Cairo FM, but she's actually a painter, hence being a visual artist. And she says that as a painter who makes music, she approaches her sound as texture and feeling. She lets rhythm and emotion guide the creative process before the words really reveal themselves. So it's super thought out, and I'm loving the tracks that we've heard. We've heard Maktub, and Maktub is actually a track that she premiered on BBC Six Music, but there's a really cool visual where she filmed it in the Afar region of Ethiopia in the most extreme and geologically unique landscapes on Earth. So I'm going to have to check that one out. Let's check this track out. Cairo FM by Eluia. And after that, Jungle. I always love some Jungle with Beat 54. Jungle, another one coming to Colorado at Red Rocks, which is exciting, in August. They've got a couple nights there, August 27th and 28th. Okay, let's get back in. Here is Eluia with the debut recording of hers called Zero. It's called Cairo FM. You're hearing it here on KUVO, and I'm your host, Abby Clark.

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My name is Abby Clark. So great to be here with you. Thank you for tuning in to 89.3 FM. This is a Colorado artist, Wellington Bullings. Wellington Bullings is a singer-songwriter, really soulful, right? And a lot of beautiful depth to her voice. She's drawing from the soul and jazz pioneers of the 60s and 70s era. And as a songwriter, she is trying to create this soundscape of storytelling, and I'm feeling it. It's very poetic, and I love the little, like, kind of bossa vibe with this one. It comes from an album that she released in 2020 called Because I Want To, and it has themes of empowerment, love, heartbreak, and soul searching, and got a lot of local and national press. So shout out to Wellington with this. I'm super excited to continue digging into her catalog. A couple of other tracks that I liked are Flame and Blossom, but she's got her music out there to check out, and I'm honored to play it here on KUVO. Before that, I'm Mark Four, and this is an Italian jazz quartet. It's composed of Maurizio Majorana and Antonello Vannucci, Roberto Podio, and Carlo Biz. You're tuned to the Jazz Odyssey, and we're wrapping up that first hour, but never fear, one more hour of great music is ahead, so lock in with me and groove out. Let's continue with Blue Lab Beats. This one, it includes Moses Boyd and Nerija on it. It's called Pineapple, and it comes from their album Zover, I believe is pronounced X-O-V-E-R, and lots of great collaborations, like Ashley Henry's on here, and Nubia Garcia, and I think instead, let me run it back here. The accent is on the E, so it would be Nerija. So I'm gonna play this one with Blue Lab Beats, Moses Boyd, and Nerija, and it's called Pineapple. Keep it locked here on KUVO Jazz. I'm your host, Abby Clark. Oh, and the number to text me is 303-291-0666.

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I'm your host, Abby Clark, and you're tuned to 89.3 FM. Let's dive into that set of music we just heard, Surprise Chef. This one goes back to their album from 2025, and the track is called Tag Dag, and the album's called Superb. Surprise Chef, I love their instrumental music. It is a vibe. Then Lalonde brought us a track from the Smokey Robinson catalog, Ooh Baby Baby, but done in the very fun Lalonde way. Lalonde is part of a tour that's coming to Denver, which I'm excited about, with the Sacred Souls and the Womack Sisters at the Dillon Amphitheater on August 21st. Then I went a little Boricua on you with me, Swingas Tropical, Nicodemus, Quantic, Tempo. It had it all. It had the coquito, it had the chuchifrito, it had the bacalito. So we hopefully danced a little bit. He was teaching us the rhythms there. And yeah, that's how we do it here. That's how we do it on the Jazz Odyssey. Thank you for tuning in. Hey, KUVO does parties real fun. And I want to tell you about this one coming up on July 25th. Afro Beta is coming to Denver. It's their very first inaugural visit. Afro Beta is out of the Miami scene, electro pop duo Afro Beta. They're bringing a dance party to the KUVO roof, y'all. Like, you don't want to miss this. KUVO.org for the details. All Day West from your Monday night Jazz Odyssey is opening it up with a great set. And tickets are limited. They're doing a little ticket deal, so you get a couple of drinks, a couple drink tickets, and of course some small bites. And I'm really digging them bringing the tropical vibes to the rooftop here, because you know we could use a little humidity. This is the Jazz Odyssey. Let's hear a track from Afro Beta, and they've got a really wide range. We've played a couple of tracks on the Jazz Odyssey. This one's different from that. It is called As Long As You Like. As Long As You Like, Afro Beta. And then new music from the Moses Yuffie Trio, Kraut, coming up on KUVO.

0: This is ATN Charles. I'll be live at the Vineyards on Saturday, August 15th with my Creole Orchestra. So get ready to dance. 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

Childish Gambino, No Excuses. This comes from Bando Stone and the New World. Hard to believe that this was the final album under the stage name Childish Gambino. He gave us so much beautiful music in that season of his life. And really, critics were raving about it because of its eclectic nature, the production value, I mean, Childish Gambino, and the songwriting and his vocal performance. This one was so beautiful, and this album in general was in the running for Best Progressive R&B Album at the Grammys. It was nominated. It was a release back in 2024. I need to dive into that album because that song is absolutely gorgeous. Before that, we heard from the godfather of rock steady himself, Alton Ellis, with Hurting Me. And that catches us up here on the Thursday Night Jazz Odyssey. I am your host, Abby, and I am just so happy to be a part of this beautiful show, the Jazz Odyssey. It is about 20-ish years old, and Joshua Trinidad founded it back on KUVO. And since then, there have been so many wonderful hosts that have been in this seat Monday through Thursday. Shout out to Dele, who was the Thursday Night Jazz Odyssey host for a long time, and I am almost going on a year here. But right now, you know, All Day West holds it down on Monday, and then we have Mo Velez on Tuesday, and then we have Matt Sears on Wednesday, and I'm here on Thursday. So I like to shout out what's going on in their shows, and I learned that Plus Ultra is going to be on the Monday Night Jazz Odyssey this coming Monday. So I just wanted to give you that little note so you can put it in your calendar. They're actually very excitingly going to be at Cervantes so soon. They're going to be with Corto Alto providing some support next week. So don't miss your chance to hear from this incredible band that is based both in Denver and I think a few members are in New York City, but they are this musical project that blends R&B, hip hop, and just beautiful production. I want to play this track for you called Flyby. So that's going to be next year on the Jazz Odyssey. And after that, Muscle Cars featuring Natalie Greffel with Hi-Ya, which is a tribute to the Clark Sisters' original tune bearing the same name, a little nod there. But they take it and they do another beautiful work with it. And it's about not only a tribute to the afterlife, but a celebration of life's continuity beyond death. Here is Plus Ultra with Flyby on KUVO.

0: because there is always more life. I'm not here to tell you what is and isn't because we may never know, but what I do know is seeing is not always believing. Not when we have feeling, faith, intuition. To take a second and figure out not how we got here and what is the meaning, but how we will remain long past our time in the physical realm. As long as you hear my voice, I don't need to exist anywhere but inside your mind, and that is more life than we may ever know.
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must be together. 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Common blood flows through common veins, and the common eyes all see the same. Now, more than ever, all the family must be together.

You know I'm a psychedelics fan, so the fact that they've got this album fresh off the press, you know I'm playing it. This is their latest release, and it was released on Juneteenth. It's called Only Takes Forever, and we were lucky to share a few of the singles around their time of release here on KUVO and speak with the band. You can find that at KUVO.org. But this is a funk band, but so much more, honestly. Their sound encapsulates so much modern Black American music. It's the psychedelics. They're out of Charleston, South Carolina, and they are playing around the nation now. So hopefully in a city near you. I'm still praying for a Denver date. So hopefully that happens. But the psychedelics are a band to watch. This is the new record. Before that, we heard from the poet, the great Gil Scott-Heron with Peace Go With You, Brother. And it's off of the iconic Winter in America. Powerful, powerful words from Gil. This is the Jazz Odyssey and your host, Abby Clark, here with you until midnight. We are wrapping it up then, and I got to sandwich this last chat with you in between two records that I'm really excited about. This psychedelics record, Only Takes Forever, and the new Jazz Underground new record, which is so, so good. We are playing it on KUVO, and I'm going to play another track for you here. This track, Hoodies, is their debut full album, and another conversation if you want to check out at KUVO I had with this band about this record. We're going to hear the track 1E1's 1 right now to close us out, and then one from Guzby called The Chase. But I hope you have a wonderful rest of your week into the weekend, a safe holiday. Please be safe, be smart, and enjoy your loved ones, your friends and family that you're going to be with. KUVO is here for you all weekend long, all week long. So tune in if you're looking for some good vibes. I've been happy to give you some good vibes on this Thursday night. Again, thank you for the texts at 303-291-0666. Appreciate you reaching out and being in music community here on KUVO with me on Thursday nights and Monday through Friday on the morning set, which, hey, I'll catch you on the flip side tomorrow morning. In the meantime, enjoy the music, enjoy each other, and have a wonderful rest of your night. Here's New Jazz Underground on KUVO.

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That is called Nuage, and that's French for clouds, written by Django Reinhardt and performed there by the unmistakable Paul Desmond on alto saxophone. With him, the ubiquitous Ron Carter on bass, Connie Kay playing drums, and on guitar, Ed Bickert. Thanks for listening to Jazz With Me. I'm Jana Lee Ross, and you can get in touch anytime and let us know what you love about jazz. 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

Traveling Light, a great lead on the trombone from Papo Vasquez, that from a record called Standards Reconditioned, and that is spelled R-I-C-A-N, Conditioned, the final recording from the great Conquero Rey Barreto, with him, as I said, Papo Vasquez on trombone, Hilton Ruiz playing piano, and Chris Barreto on alto sax. We heard Ray Barreto on the track before that, about 40 years prior, playing with Freddie Hubbard in 1967, the original Little Sunflower. And the set opened with Chick Corea and his Spanish Heart Band Chick's tune Armando's Rumba. I'm Jana Lee Ross. Thanks for listening to Jazz with me.

Giant Steps with Pat Metheny giving a bossa nova twist to the classic Coltrane tune. Larry Grenadier with him on bass and Bill Stewart playing drums. Before that, Crescent, another Coltrane tune played by Coltrane's longtime pianist McCoy Tyner live at the Village Vanguard on Coltrane's birthday, September 23rd in 1927, with him, George Mraz, on bass and Al Foster on drums. We'll finish the hour with a trip to Barcelona with Alan Pasqua.

Barcelona, Alan Pasqua at the piano with Peter Erskine on drums and Derek Olszewski playing bass. I'm Jana Lee Ross. Thanks so much for listening to Jazz with me. 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

Richard Davis taking the lead on Bye Bye Blackbird, and he's keeping up with the Joneses. That would be Hank Jones on piano and his brother Elvin on bass. They call themselves the Great Jazz Trio, and they're allowed to do that. Bye Bye Blackbird was the tune. I'm Jana Lee Ross. Thanks so much for listening to Jazz with me. 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

some engineering magic going on. It worked. Ray Charles recorded back in the day singing Georgia on My Mind and posthumously coupled up with the Count Basie Orchestra. Sweet Joey DeFrancesco helping out on the Hammond B3. Before that, Oscar Peterson recorded live at the Blue Note in 1990 from the legendary Oscar Peterson Trio, Live at the Blue Note. They're legendary. Ray Brown on bass and Bobby Durham on drums, and they're actually a quartet. They're joined by the great Herb Ellis on guitar. A medley of I Remember You, A Child Is Born, and Tenderly. We started the set with Like a Lover from the Brazilian songwriter Dori Caymmi, as arranged by the Clayton Hamilton Jazz Orchestra. I'm Jana Lee Ross. Thanks for listening to Jazz with me.

Angel Eyes. Ray Brown on bass, Shelly Mann on drums, and Barney Kessel, the guitar genius. Before that, another guitar genius, Kevin Eubanks, live at Bradley's in New York City, recorded in 1994. Robert Hurst with him on bass and James Williams playing piano. James Williams wrote the tune Alter Ego. I'm Jana Lee Ross. Thanks so much for listening to Jazz With Me. 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

Did you recognize it? A rather dark and moody version of Elvis Presley's Heartbreak Hotel from Cyrus Plays Elvis, released in 2007 by pianist Cyrus Chestnut. Great record, all Elvis tunes, and with him, Neil Smith on drums, Dezron L. Douglas playing bass. Thanks so much for listening to Jazz with me. I'm Jana Lee Ross, and you can get in touch anytime and let us know what you love about jazz. 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

the standard, Alone Together, Joey DeFrancesco on organ, joined by Houston Person playing sax. Before that, 50 Ways to Leave Your Lover, Paul Simon's tune, made rather moody by Brad Meldow, with Jeff Ballard on drums, Larry Grenadier on bass. Kicked off the set with Cole Porter's Love for Sale, also a pretty moody arrangement, that from Chet's Choice, Chet Baker, in 1985. On guitar with him, Philip Catherine. I'm Jane Lee Ross. Thanks so much for listening to Jazz with me.

You know, sometimes we're not prepared for adversity. When it happens, sometimes we're caught short. We don't know exactly how to handle it when it comes up. Sometimes we don't know just what to do when adversity takes over. And I have advice for all of us. I got it from our pianist, Joe Zawinul, who wrote this tune. And it sounds like what you're supposed to say when you have that kind of problem. It's called Mercy. Mercy. Mercy.

Wes Montgomery live in 1965, his tune Twisted Blues, and with him Harold Mayburn on piano, Arthur Harper on bass, Jimmy Lovelace on drums, and before that another landmark classic live recording from Cannonball Adderley, Mercy, Mercy, Mercy, written, as he said, by his piano player, Joe Zawinul. That's from 1966. I'm Janie Lee Ross. Thanks so much for listening to Jazz With Me.

That is Holly Cole from her 1993 release called Don't Smoke in Bed. Really wonderful arrangements of tunes on that by pianist Aaron Davis with bassist David Pilch. I'm Jana Lee Ross. Thanks so much for listening to Jazz with me. You can get in touch anytime and let us know what you love about jazz. 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

Chet Baker recorded in 1985 the tune Sad Walk with him Belgian guitarist Philip Catherine and on bass Jean-Louis Rassenfuss. I'm Jana Lee Ross. Thanks so much for listening to Jazz With Me. 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

That is called Alter Ego, written by the gentleman playing piano on the tune, James Williams, live at Bradley's in New York with Kevin Eubanks on guitar, Robert Hurst playing bass. Before that, Jimmy Scott singing Time After Time, and Cedar Walton's Ojos de Rojo, Eyes of Red, kicked off the set, Joshua Redman playing sax on that tune. I'm Jana Lee Ross. Thanks for listening to Jazz with me.

0: This time Herb is going to play a solo. I think it's Easy Living.
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The Johnny Mercer tune Dream, Jimmy McGriff leading that record called Straight Up, and joining him on flute, Frank West. Before that, Easy Living, Herb Ellis at the Concord Jazz Festival in 1972. And the set began with Toots Thielemann playing What Kind of Fool Am I? I'm Janie Lee Ross, and you're listening to Jazz.

the twin guitars of Herb Ellis and Joe Pass live at the Concord Jazz Festival in 1972. Ray Brown on bass and Jake Hanna with them on drums. The tune Juan Tizol's Perdido. I'm Jana Lee Ross. Thanks so much for listening to Jazz With Me. 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

That's Mike Clark from his recording Colson Rufu with Eddie Henderson, Henry the Skipper Franklin, Sherrick, Wayne Horvitz, and Bill Summers. We heard the composition First Motion right here with me, Dee Alexander, and this is Jazz.

0: Taxi!
1: Where are we going, Daddy?
0: Going to a music show, baby girl.
1: What kind of music?
0: Good music. Very good music.
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1: Classy music, Danny.
0: You mean classical music?
1: Oh, I guess.
0: Sort of. The songs are classical, and this place is classy, but this is classical with a twist.
1: Who's that, Daddy? Why does he stand to join the band?
0: He's the conductor, leader of the band, like Louis Armstrong.

The beautiful music of Antoine Dry on trumpet with strings from the recording Retreat to Beauty. Wasn't that wonderful? Dada takes his daughter Lily Kins to a show that was so nice with the composition 37. And right before that, we heard from Sherelle Cassidy and Colleen Clark from their recording Alliance. Sherelle is on flute and alto, soprano saxophones, Colleen Clark drums, Hannah Meyer piano, Carmani Edwards bass, Kellen Hannes also on trumpet. And we heard one of Carmani Edwards' composition entitled Linger. Let's continue with Sharonay Wade from Offering, the music of Gil Scott-Heron and Brian Jackson with Song of the Wind.

That's Stanley Turrentine from his recording Ballads with the Billie Holiday and also with her longtime collaborator Arthur Herzog Jr. composition God Bless the Child. Major Holly bass, Clarence Johnston drums, Shirley Scott on organ. And right before that, we heard from Char Renee Wade from Offering, the music of Gil Scott-Heron and Brian Jackson, Song of the Wind. And you heard this music right here with me, Dee Alexander, and this is Jazz.

Louis Armstrong from the Les Hot Club de France series from the recording Blueberry Hill. And he has with him Billy Kronk on bass, Joe Dorensborg clarinet, Danny Barcelona drums, Billy Kay piano, and of course Louis Armstrong on vocals with Blueberry Hill. And right before that, we heard from Mr. Dave Stryker and his trio with Bob Mincer from the recording Groove Street, with Bob Mincer's composition, Straight Ahead. Let's continue with Miss Billie Holiday. Louis Armstrong was one of her influences, as well as Bessie Smith. It's her birthday. Let's celebrate, Billie. April in Paris.

On guitar, Neil Alger from his recording Old Souls. We heard the title track, along with Chris Mattson, tenor, Chad McCullough, trumpet, Clark Summers, bass, Dana Hall, drums, from Caligram Records. And right before that, we heard from Wynton Marsalis from Standard Time, Volume 5, The Midnight Blues with After You've Gone. And you've heard this music right here with me, D. Alexander, and this is Jazz.

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Monty Alexander from his recording D-Day, River of Peace, with Luke Selleck bass, Jason Brown drums. Thank you for joining me. So happy to be here with you. Great music in store just for you, so please stay with me. You're with D. Alexander. This is Jazz.

Chicago's own Eric Hochberg on bass, with Larry Gray cello, Steve Million piano, Michael Rayner on drums, and Mark Feldman on violin. From the recording String Thing, we heard his composition, Taliaville. Right before that, we heard from Mr. Wynton Marsalis and his quartet from his recording, The Magic Hour, with the beautiful voice of Diane Reeves, Feeling of Jazz. Let's continue with drummer extraordinaire Mr. Yoran Israel from his recording New Dreams. Gonna take a listen to the composition Morning Song.

Black to the Future from Sons of Kemet. And we heard the composition To Never Forget the Source. And you've heard it right here with me, Dee Alexander. And this is Jazz.

Out of New York, that's the Spirit Ensemble from their recording Ancestral Callings, we heard In a Form. Right before that, from Siena, Italy, bass player Silvia Bolognese and her group Juju Sounds from the recording Protection Sounds with her composition Jinx. Let's continue with Kevin Hayes, Ben Street, and Billy Hart from their recording Bridges. Kevin Hayes' composition, Butterfly.

the blue. If I had you, if I had you by my side, baby, I could leave the old days behind.

What a voice. Dinah Washington, and we're celebrating her centennial. She would have been 100 years old in 2024. From first issue, The Dinah Washington Story, the original recordings of 2-CD compilation. If you don't have this in your collection, you owe it to yourself on the Mercury label. Her rendition of If I Had You, sung like no one else can, Miss Dinah Washington. Thank you so much for joining me during this hour. I've had a great time sharing this music with you. If you have any comments, please, questions, email us at jazznetwork@wfmt.com. Look forward to hearing from you. Until we are together again, take care. You with D. Alexander, this is Jazz.

That's Ben Sidran on piano, Billy Peterson bass, Leo Sidran on drums from Swing State with their rendition of Laura. Thank you for joining me. You were Dee Alexander. Happy to be here. So glad you decided to tune in with me. More music coming up just for you, so I would appreciate it if you would just stick around, stay with me as we take this journey together. Hope you are well. This is Jazz.

Joel Ross on Vibes from his new blues recording with his composition, You Know. And right before that, Herbie Hancock from Possibilities featuring Miss Annie Lennox on the composition, Hush, Hush, Hush. Here's Leon Thomas from Blues and the Soulful Truth with China Doll.

That's Max Roach Plus Four, featuring Kenny Durham on trumpet, Sonny Rollins tenor, Ray Bryant piano, and George Morrow on bass. Max Roach Plus Four with Mr. X. And you've heard it right here with me, D. Alexander. And this is jazz.

That's drummer Brandon Sanders. We heard the title track from his recording, Compton's Finest. And he's supported by Keith Brown Piano, Chris Lewis Tenor, Warren Wolf Vibes, Eric Wheeler Bass. And before that, we heard from the man of vibes, Mr. Roy Ayers, from Everybody Loves the Sunshine with The Third Eye. Let's continue with Renee Rosenes from her recording, Kinds of Love. Let's take a listen to The Golden Triangle.

0: saxophonist George Adams did his patriotic best on the album called America, and that track, America the Beautiful, to kick off this 3rd of July edition of The Morning Set on KUVO. Steve Chavis with Abby Clark, just hanging out, keeping it real chill on a holiday.
1: Yeah, everybody is gearing up for the weekend if they're on their last day or have already started it. So we're here to give you a great soundtrack to get into it. And we've got some things to look forward to in the show, including birthday shout-outs to Dr. Lonnie Smith and Rhoda Scott. Mm. And we remember Ronnell Bright. We've got weekend best bets. We know it's going to be busy here in Colorado this weekend. So we'll keep you up to date on some things around Independence Day, the 4th, and some music as well, because that's what we do. We've got Abby's Pick, too. Our studio line is open for your text or calls at 303-291-0666, and you can check us out on Facebook, Instagram, and YouTube as well.
0: I've got a surprise later on in the show. A bit of my conversation with Wynton Marsalis.
1: Ooh!
0: We're going to talk a little democracy and jazz.
1: Wow, okay, I'm looking forward to it.
0: Yeah. All right, we'll keep it musical here on this 3rd of July, this holiday Friday, with new music from the Reed Hoysen Project, the album called Home, and this one, Right Brotherly, the Reed Hoysen Project, on KUVO's Morning Set.

0: an almost perfect cover of Bill Withers' Lovely Day with Jose James and Lala Hathaway from Jose James' tribute to Bill Withers called Lean On Me. Bill Withers is a 4th of July baby.
1: Oh, cute!
0: So I thought I'd work that in. Here's the other tie-in. Jose James lived in Amsterdam for several years before he moved to New York and then L.A. Part of our program today, expats and immigrants. Right?
1: Oh, my
0: Fourth of July?
1: That's right. That's right. Here I thought you're playing it because that's Good Day music. Lovely Day is Good Day music.
0: Yes, and yes. Lots of tie-ins this morning on The Morning Set. Thanks for hanging out with us on this 3rd of July. We've got more. It's The Morning Set on Kuvo.
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1: We're just going to ease in.
2: Yeah. I like it. A good feeling 3rd of July going into a holiday weekend with some best bets, some ideas to, you know, tickle your fancy, intrigue you.
1: I love it. I mean, it's a big weekend for Colorado. Lots of festivities, people out celebrating. And I want to shout out one a little out of town and then we can move in.
2: Okay.
1: This one's in Belmar, which is in the city of Lakewood. Belmar does it big. They're celebrating the 250th anniversary of America and the 150th anniversary of Colorado with a community gathering. And they've got a drone light show that they've been doing for some years now. So it's a family event. Bring the kids, mm-hmm. bring the parents, bring the grandparents. Bring your dancing shoes because there's a live band and there's lots of kids' activities as well. There is the drone show, which takes place at approximately 9:15 p.m. They say rain or shine, and it's 250 cutting-edge drones with state-of-the-art LED lights, and they're going to do all the pictures in the sky. So more details at Lakewood's website here, which is that KUVO 2? I'm not going to lie.
2: There you go.
1: But also lakewoodco.gov.
2: Everything we do on Best Bets, you can find out more at KUVO.org. Let me go to tonight at Spang-a-Lang, right there on Welton Street in Five Points. Tonight's event called Red, White, and Brass to kick off the weekend with a brass band that is new to my ears. The Out of Line Brass Band. The twist is that it's funk, it's hip hop, it's soul, it's party anthems.
1: Oh, I'm here for it.
2: And so Out of Line Brass Band from 7 to 9 tonight at Spang-a-Lang. And why not, if you, depending on how many hot dogs you eat on Saturday.
1: What's your hot dog count?
2: Look, I am not in that contest. The Saturday event at Spang-a-Lang is called 250. Of course,
1: 250,
2: the Independence Day Bash with some DJs from our sister station, The Drop 104.7, DJ Gemini and DJ Tosh. That's Saturday, 8 p.m. until get you moving, get you grooving, get you dancing on at 250. Love the name.
1: Post Glizzy's.
2: Yeah, I think it's Samuel L. Jackson in the Uncle Sam outfit there cutting the rug. 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
1: And I also want to shout out, we had Sarah Shonin yesterday, gave us a really comprehensive look of what's going on with fireworks this year.
2: Yes.
1: And so they have posted that story at rmpbs.org. So there's a little more detail as well.
2: Comprehensive. All right, music here. I said earlier we're talking about and playing music from immigrants and expatriates. Well, on the immigrant tip, Anat Cohen, one of the leading reed women, clarinetists on the scene, born in Tel Aviv, Israel, making a lot of music in New York City, the Anat Cohen Trio with The Night Owl on KUVO.

in our survey of expatriates and immigrants on this July 3rd edition of The Morning Set. Sidney Bechet, a soprano saxophone, clarinet, perhaps the greatest of all time. That's for discussion. But he moved to France in 1951, where he spent the rest of his life, traveling around, but that was his home. And the tune was called Copenhagen, where so many jazz artists made their home in the 50s, 60s, and 70s. Steve Chavis with Abby Clark. It's The Morning Set on KUVO. We go now to an immigrant. This bassist from Venezuela spends his time in Colorado. Gonzalo Tapa from his album Away From Home. A poignant tune here called Customs Blues. Gonzalo Tapa on KUVO's Morning Set.

0: Sarah Vaughan. From the 1959 album No Count Sarah, with Doodlin', playing piano with Sarah Vaughan in that amazing session, Ronnell Bright, who finished his course on this planet in Denver. He was born on this date in 1930, and we lost him to the ancestors in 2021. But wanted to shout out Ronnell Bright as a contributor to this music we call jazz and as part of the Colorado music community. Ronnell Bright with Sarah Vaughan on KUVO. It's The Morning Set. I'm Steve with Abby. Thanks for hanging out with us here on this July 3rd. We return in a moment with music from Tumbao Bravo with Paul Vornhagen. I think it's a Latin jazz project recorded in Ann Arbor, Michigan, of all places, which is just another great example of this being a place where music gets around. Yep, part of America 250 is this amazing music. Okay, Tumbao Bravo coming up on The Morning Set.
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0: Wow. Rhoda Scott, the barefoot lady. Yeah, she plays her Hammond B3. She takes her shoes off.
1: She don't even need those. She's like, I'm good.
0: Hit that bass pedals?
1: Yeah, I mean, they're big, too. Yeah. Like, they cover the whole bottom of the organ.
0: Yeah, and it's just a coordination thing that I watch and I marvel at it. Rhoda Scott turns 88 today. Happy birthday from Kuvo.
1: Yeah.
0: Wow. Born in 1938. An expatriate has lived in France for many years. This album came out in 2003 called Encore, Encore, Encore. Do What You Gotta Do. We celebrate Rhoda Scott. We are noting and playing the music of expatriates and immigrants on this edition of The Morning Set. How about that?
1: Hey, I'm into it. Thank you for tuning in. It's July 3rd. Steve and I are here with you until 10, and we've got a birthday shout out still to come for Dr. Lonnie Smith. We got Abby's pick down the line. We have Weekend's Best Bets coming your way as it is a holiday weekend, and a really special conversation with Wynton Marsalis you have cooking up for us.
0: Yeah, Wynton Marsalis septet in Denver next Tuesday, and grabbed him on the phone for a quick minute, and I'm going to share some thoughts about democracy. Because, hey, it's July 3rd, coming up on America 250.
1: That's it.
0: All right. Music here, brand new in the Kuvo Library from David Penn, the album called Next Step. It's Moving Ahead on KUVO.

0: the one and only Art Farmer from the album Modern Art. Art Farmer was an expatriate, lived in Vienna in the late 60s, and then kept a second house in New York.
1: Okay, so he went back and forth.
0: Back and forth across the pond.

0: but so many American jazz artists decided to live in Europe in the 50s and 60s and 70s. So we're noting expatriates and immigrants on today's playlist, like Art Farmer. We got more coming at you, so keep it right here on The Morning Set. Abby and I have Best Bets coming up.
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4: You know, we're curating it for you.
0: All right. I'm digging it. Hey, Best Bets, we got a couple things on the list that are not this weekend, but early next week, and we don't want you to miss it. Monday night, Hugh Reagan and the Messengers of Peace are performing at Dazzle. I want to tell you about this lineup because Dr. Hugh Reagan curates a great bandstand. Sonia Walker at piano, Gabe Roop at bass, Tony Black at drums, and on the horn line, Greg Gisbert, Stafford Hunter, Tom Amend playing bass, clarinet, and flute. Didn't know he did that. And Vince Wiggins at the flute as well.
4: Hey, it's all our friends.
0: All the Messengers of Peace with Dr. Hugh Reagan at Dazzle on Monday. Details at KUVO.org.
4: I love that. Dr. Hugh Reagan is incredible. And we have so much great music in our city and music coming in. So I want to shout out a show happening on Tuesday, July 7th. Corto Alto is going to be in town. He's this fast emerging Scottish composer, producer, multi-instrumentalist, and he has traditional jazz in his head, but also raised on the age of the internet. So we see how all of that collides in his sound. Really inventive and exciting. I'm gonna be there. And excitingly, supporting Corto Alto is Plus Ultra, Denver's own. And Plus Ultra has roots in Denver and also in New York City. And so they're coming together. They play a blend of jazz and hip hop and R&B. And in fact, on Monday night, are going to be on Wes's show.
0: Okay.
4: So you can catch that conversation there. And then Tuesday is the show at Cervantes.
0: I'm trying to keep up. I lose track. Then I have to go back to KUVO.org and
4: at least it's there. It's like home base.
0: Get my schedule together. Oh, man. All right. Hey, we're going to keep it going with music. We have, Americans born in America. And then we've got all these immigrants making music in America. How about Lakeisha Benjamin, her latest release, We Dream, with Hiromi? Japanese-born, doing it all over the world, and what a track. It's called Flame Keeper, brand new in the Kuvo Library. Yep, it's KUVO.

0: Abby, guess who I just talked to?
1: Who?
0: Wynton Marsalis from The Road.
1: Oh, my goodness. He's on his way.
0: He's touring across the country. And this New Orleans fella says, yeah, it's hot, even for me. So the heat wave across the country, he's feeling it. But he's looking forward to being here in Denver on Tuesday, July 7th with his septet at the Buell Theater. All right. The concept here in this brief discussion is democracy. Jazz at Lincoln Center just released an album called Let Freedom Swing, which is a compilation of original works, musical works, and quotes from great Americans. Mm-hmm. In fact, some people from around the world, Nelson Mandela, Vaclav Havel, important stuff about freedom, individual freedom, what this whole American experiment is about. Check out this portion of our conversation about democracy. Do you have high hopes for the democracy? Are you watching and waiting? Are you invested in seeing the arts help this democracy work?
2: Yeah, I don't watch and wait. You know, I think that the journey that humanity is on, it's a long journey. And we've come a long way, but we have a long way to go. I believe in it. I believe in the ideology. You know, it's like someone asked me about the institution. Well, I believe in Jazz Lincoln Center and what it does. I will always support it because our motto is bringing people together through swing. I believe in bringing people together. I believe in democracy. I believe people can make better choices and rational choices and can participate in things and not fall victim to the kind of xenophobia and the type of sectarianism that makes you vulnerable to despots. Now, history has proven that we fall victim to that. All over the world we do. This country is no different. But there must always be people who have a kind of spiritual and a moral fortitude to stand up to it and say, I believe in this. There have been times that it's easier to do that. But for me, at my age and so much time, I've been spoken for so many years and gone to schools and talked about these issues and done albums about them. I don't feel tested really at all. I'm saddened by what I see, but I've been seeing it, and we just need to do better.
0: Wynton Marsalis has really for years produced democracy suites, and he'll be playing a little bit of that on Tuesday at the Buell Theater with his septet. But interesting discussion on this 3rd of July.
1: I mean, and thinking that he was at the Lincoln Center Orchestra as part of that, all these people coming in New York together to experience music together and the power that that has.
0: Somebody once said, music, jazz, is one of America's great exports. It's really something that shines wherever we go in the world. Jazz at Lincoln Center Orchestra has been touring the world, and back in 2010, they were down in Cuba, recorded an album. Let's hear Wynton Marsalis and the orchestra down in Cuba from 2010. It's called Limbo Jazz on KUVO.

0: NEA jazz master D.D. Bridgewater. Lived in France for many years, one of our, at least of this age, one of the best-known expatriates of our generation. Her album of 2005, J'ai deux amours, I Have Two Loves, and Quel est-il, which kind of means What Remains of Our Love, that song of longing and loss and memory. D.D. Bridgewater for you this morning on KUVO. It's our July 3rd edition of The Morning Set, and we're digging into some expatriates and some immigrants and putting it all together for this America 250 weekend at KUVO. I'm Steve with Abby. Thanks for hanging out with us. We've got some new music from Sue Cahill coming up on The Morning Set.
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0: That's what an NEA jazz master does with Caravan.
1: It's like it was like Mad Scientist towards the end.
0: Exactly.
1: I love that.
0: Exactly. I always wonder what happens after they turn it down. Like, what's the rest of the session?
1: What's the rest of it?
0: The session look like? They just keep going. Say, okay, we're done.
1: Dr.
0: Lonnie Smith, Caravan, from his album, The Turbinator. Happy birthday to Dr. Lonnie Smith, wherever you are. He's joined the ancestors. He left us in 2021, but... Wow.
1: What a legacy.
0: Yeah. We got some Morgan love on the morning set today.
1: I love the organ.
0: For sure.
1: I ain't mad.
0: Dr. Lonnie Smith on KUVO. Happy 3rd of July, Steve and Abby here on the morning set. Just hanging out. Thanks for starting your holiday weekend with us.
1: Yeah, we love being here with you and the music that gets us started, gets us going into the weekend. We hope you're enjoying it as much as we are. Abby's pick is this hour, and I am so excited to finally play you the full song. We kind of teased it last Friday,
0: okay.
1: But this bassist out of Valencia, Spain, is turning heads, opening ears, and we're going to play a track from his latest album coming up. And yeah, lots of other great music to keep us busy and dancing and all the things.
0: On this America 250 weekend, we are exploring immigrants and expatriates and other things like new music in the KUVO library. This from Alton Sinclair, the trombonist, who is an educator and just is making a lot of great music. This track, new in the KUVO library, I'm pretty much calling it Trombone Reveille. This is the song you want. You remember ringtones?
1: Yes.
0: I want this one to wake me up in the morning.
1: Yes.
0: Alton Sinclair, Bahía de Plena on KUVO.

0: Yeah, the sound of jazz in Europe in the mid-60s. Ben Webster, the saxophonist, moved to London in 64, lived in Amsterdam and Copenhagen, one of those jazz greats that just decided to get out of the mess and live in Europe, where jazz was deeply appreciated.
1: Thriving.
0: Yeah.
1: And the fact that you could get on a train and be in another city, another country, and feel jazz there.
0: Yeah, he moved around, and then there were so many jazz players there that he could hook up with the Kenny Drew Trio there in Copenhagen in 65 and play Pennies from Heaven and just, see how it all comes together?
1: It all connects, and we just learned about Sahib Shahab, who was there as well with Kenny Drew in Copenhagen.
0: Yeah.
2: Wow, yep. Jazz storytelling.
0: It's a wonderful time to reflect on and to be alive, right?
1: Mm-hmm.
0: Hey, glad to have you with us on the morning set. Abby's pick, it's a musician from Spain. Yeah, that's coming up on Cuvo.
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1: Okay. I felt a little bad last Friday because we were talking about Jazz Aspen, mm-hmm. and we played just a little bit of the song, which I felt good about sharing. But then I was like, wait, I want them to be like immersed in it like I was when I heard it. So I'm playing this track in full for you from Spanish artist Vincent Garcia. He is a mm-hmm. prestigious bassist, was just at Jazz Aspen and played a set at Cervantes as well while he was in town. Among one of the most listened to bassists, and when you hear his style, you'll see why. Like, he's deeply rooted in the funk, and he's bringing it all over the world. Festivals like the Montreux Jazz Festival, the North Sea Festival, and more. His new album called Ventura is really getting a lot of looks, a lot of listens. It is super, super high energy. It's just like one of those albums that you just like hit go and it goes.
0: Okay.
1: So I'm going to play you the track in full, Aprieta 2.0, Vincent Garcia, one of my latest discoveries. I hope you enjoy it. Here is a little bit of the funk on a Friday. It's KUVO.

0: Yeah, during the Cold War, we always, you know, would like to say we have a man in Paris who can tell us what's really going on.
1: His feet are on the ground.
0: And that was Dexter Gordon, our man in Paris, when the 60s was the time of such turmoil. Mm-hmm. He and many other jazz artists just moved to Europe, just up and moved. He lived in Paris and in Copenhagen for more than a decade. Dexter Gordon with Our Love is Here to Stay from the album Our Man in Paris.
1: Yeah, he's one of the first ones that I learned about that made that journey. But so many artists did in the 60s and continue. We all continue to move.
0: We are playing music from expatriates and immigrants on this edition, this July 3rd edition of The Morning Set. I want to take you to the John DeVersa Big Band and Dreamers. It's a jazz orchestra with a big choir. And this album in 2018 called American Dreamers won 3 Grammys. There are 50 young people who are dreamers brought to the U.S. as children, now grown into adulthood and trying to find their place in this country and in the world.
1: This is such a special project. Andy showed me this project when we were on Influence because they do a lot of wonderful covers.
0: Yeah.
1: The power of all of these people from around the world, all unified here as immigrants, playing music.
0: Yeah. Well, check out this. It's patriotic with all that backstory. It'll hit you. It's called Stars and Stripes Forever. The John DeVersa Big Band and Dreamers on KUVO.

0: muito mais do que de mim. 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
1: Eliane Elias, from her latest album called Ao Vivo, Sambu Sambu. It's, hey, the way you dance that samba, just wow. It just sends me. Eliane Elias from Brazil is just, you know, blessed us with so much talent, and the way she presents, we enjoy so much of her music here stateside. But yeah, the music gets around. Immigrants and expatriates, new music, some classics. It's all here on this edition of The Morning Set. Thanks for hanging out with us. We appreciate you being with us. And Tree King is on her way in. 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Happy 4th. Be safe out there. And let's do it again real soon, all right?
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0: KUVO Jazz 89.3 with Lakeisha Benjamin. Mojite on her latest CD, We Dream. The Freedom Sounds featuring Wayne Henderson began mid-morning jazz with Soul Sound System. Well, there's another weather warning alert across Colorado. It's going to be sunny, hot, and smoky on this 4th of July weekend. High today near 91, low 61. And just be careful. You got to keep that sunscreen going. You got to drink plenty of water at least every 15 to 20 minutes to stay hydrated. We don't want you to get dehydrated because we would like to see you around tomorrow. Filling your ear space this hour, Stella Heath, Woody Shaw, and Jimmy Smith. Happy Friday to you on this 4th of July weekend. Tree King with Jerry Allen and Kurt Rosenwinkel. This is Simple Number 2. 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

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Happy Friday. 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

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Born on this third day of July, pianist Rondell Bright, tenor saxophonist John Kilmer. It's a fabulous Friday. Tree King with Mid-Morning Jazz and John Kilmer Neptune, a track on the CD Constant Throb. 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

0: WKUVO Jazz with Jimmy Smith and the Cat. 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

0: KUVO Jazz 89.3 and Kevin Eubanks, Spirit Talks. Richard Beretta kicked off the second hour of Mid-Morning Jazz with Now's the Time, a tune on the CD Another Kind of Bird. A real scorcher this weekend. High today near 92 and tomorrow 61 for the low. There is also a weather alert warning from all the fires across Colorado. Don't go out unless you absolutely have to. Be sure to drink plenty of water. That's what the experts tell us. Every 15 to 20 minutes, even if you don't feel like it, that's the best way to stay hydrated. Remember to not leave a person or an animal in a car when it's over 90 degrees. Even with the windows down, the car heats up fast, and it's illegal to do so. Happy 4th of July weekend as the United States celebrates 250 years. Happy birthday to us. All right. Tree King with Community Connection and my guest, the baker at Ruby Good Shoes and Le Croissant Terre, Denver, Chef Raphael. 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
1: This is Etienne Charles. 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
0: It began July 20th of 2025 when Ruby Good Shoes owner Hasina opened the doors in the Park Hill community. She says it's a place where everyone is welcome and where tradition meets creativity. The restaurant itself is a celebration of the unexpected, eclectic, inclusive, and boldly original, where you can order brunch all day. Now, the menu draws inspiration from around the globe. As you enter Ruby Good Shoes, you'll experience an incredible visual collaboration with Le Croissant Terre Denver. The inspiration for Le Croissant Terre Denver was Paris. Yes. After visiting Paris many times, its owner Patricia wanted to bring something super high quality to Denver. She says they don't just bake pastries, they tell a story of tradition, quality, and the joy of Parisian-inspired indulgence. The showcase of bakery items will tantalize your palate. They are extraordinary. The baker behind these French pastries is Chef Raphael. Good morning, Raphael. Thank you for taking a few moments away from your creations to share your bakery journey with us on KUVO's Community Connection.
4: Good morning. Thank you. It's a pleasure for you here.
0: Oh, I'm glad to be here. The smell in here is just incredible.
4: Yes.
0: The aromas are just phenomenal. Mm-hmm. So, was your Colorado a destination for you? Or did life just...

0: Yeah, so my love for bakery is starting for 17 years old. I'm watching my mom make a breads.
1: Okay.
0: Every Saturday, I'm wake up and they smell bread in the home. And I'm stay fascinated for how the bread, so small, it's growing. And this is grow something passion in me. And I'm starting for discover this new passion for my life.
1: So watching your mom helped you kind of, you said that's what I want to do for the rest of my life.
0: Yes, for the beginning, yes.
1: Nice. Now, when did you, what inspires your craftsmanship, creativity, and flavors of your creations?
0: Everything, the colors in the street, the colors in the buildings, the new flavor I'm gonna try in the street, and I'm safe, this is my mind, and arrive on here, I'm creating something new for everyone try, and making something delicious.
1: Okay, so you study with some different bakers.
0: Yes.
1: Tell us about that experience.
0: So I'm 17 years old. I'm starting in the gastronomy college. Finish that, I'm go to the France and stay 6 months in the France like a stage. And there I'm practicing more for vinaigrette, is a technique for croissants and French desserts. Back to Brazil, working one restaurant in São Paulo for one star Michelin, it's called Don. And the chef of this place know my passion for crafting desserts, for croissants, and told me, Rafa, I have a good friend in Miami. She's called Antonio Bouchure. She's a winner 3 times for the best pastry chef in the world. And she's need one chef now. She's put on me in contact. I make one interview for chef. She say, yes, Rafa, I'm liking you. You can come in. So yes, chef. And come to Miami. You stay in Miami like 3 years to gather this chef. Creation, practicing, listening.
1: Wow.
0: And it's amazing. After that, I'm have one opportunity for coming to Colorado. I'm come to here, start working on the other bakery, and meet to Patricia. And Patricia call me, I'm talk to Patricia. My passion and her idea for growing in this place, in the La Croissanterie, make me my passion and my knowledge for everything, growing together her. Here we are for creation, the great thanks for Colorado.
1: Wow. Strange things happen in the Mile High City. For the good.
0: No, it's amazing.
1: For the good.
0: I love it here.
1: It is amazing.
0: Yeah.
1: Wow. Share with us your accolades here in Colorado, especially in the Mile High City.
0: Yes. So in February 4, is have a one croissant competition is here for Altamira. And I participate and winner the best croissant in the competition, like Golden Croissant, this is make me so happy. And Tilward Twins, I'd forgotten the company.
1: Westward?
0: Westward. And for Westwards, I'm winner the best croissant in the city for 2026. And this is make me so happy. Like, result for passion, for hard working, for all morning is here and try make my best for every morning and everything so fresh.
1: Yes, freshness is the key. And you can tell when you walk in here and you smell the bakery.
0: Oh, yeah.
1: Oh, my goodness. It is phenomenal.
0: Yeah, sometimes.
1: And your pastries are just, they're indescribably beautiful.
0: You. Thank you so much.
1: Indescribably.
0: Yeah, sometimes some guests arrive here and say, wow, what is the smell? What are you doing right today?
1: Yes.
0: Yeah, this is making me happy.
1: Well, good. We like you to be happy.
0: Oh, yeah.
1: Because when you're happy, you bake. Okay. So who's credited for creating the ideal of a baker's club?
0: So right now I'm developing some collection for new croissants. Some croissants have a series of best sellers like Romeo and Juliet. This is incredible. Cream cheese, guava is a fruit for Latin America. It's incredible. Is a croissant dough. This is, for me, is the best this year.
1: Okay.
0: And some new creations and I need you know you need to come in for a try.
1: Come in and try them.
0: Oh yeah.
1: And please. then you take those that are good and put them in the club.
0: Yes.
1: Okay.
0: And Club 22. I'm making some new creation for these guys for gifts, and the new line for croissant for everyone can bring it for try and make the persons happen for try something.
1: Nice. That's wonderful. Well, Rafael, I appreciate you sharing with us your fascinating journey here on KUVO's Community Connection. We are a Colorado where everyone feels seen and heard.
0: Thank you so much for coming. I'm so happy to stay together. It's appreciate for you here.

KUVO Jazz, Ray Charles and America the Beautiful. We also heard from Coltrane, John Coltrane, that is, Locomotion. With so much going on this weekend and the many fires across Colorado, you have to check your fireworks places where you usually go. Make sure that they're still having the shows. You don't want to be out there for no reason. Now, there is a Colorado tradition that's returning this weekend. It's the Denver Cherry Creek Arts Festival North Shopping District. It's the 35th annual Cherry Creek Arts Festival. It's going to start today through Sunday up in Cherry Creek North. There's also the Colorado Rockies Independence Day fireworks display, which always comes off after the game. And this year, the Rockies and San Francisco Giants play at Coors Field on tonight and tomorrow night, with fireworks planned after each game. So be sure to check that out. There's also Dick's Sporting Goods. They're going to have fireworks display planned for tonight and tomorrow night. The Denver Summit Women's Soccer Club will have a post-match fireworks on Friday. The World Rugby Nationals Cup will have a doubleheader feature, Tonga versus Zimbabwe, and men's U.S. men's versus Portugal on Saturday, followed by a large fireworks display. So, yes, there's plenty of going on. You just got to figure out where you want to go. Coming into your ears real soon, Spencer Zweifel, Matt Smiley, Brian Claxton, Denise King. But first, let's hear Emmett Cohen on his new release, Eternal Glimpse. 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

0: 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And Denise King, no relation, with Sunny. Her version of Sunny preceded by Spencer's Wife, Matt Smiley, and Brian Claxton with Wishing and a Hoping. 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It's a jazzy thing with Tree King and the Yellow Jackets. 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

0: KUVO Jazz 89.3, Albert Lamb. The Urgency is now on his new release, Be You. Matthew Whitaker started the noon hour on his 4th of July weekend with Freedom Jazz Dance. I know a lot of people have today off that don't get the opportunity to listen to my show on a regular, and I appreciate you for listening to A Jazzy Thing with Tree King. A very hot weekend, sunny and hot, of course. It's the 4th of July weekend. It's going to be an air quality alert today until 4 p.m. due to the fires across the Colorado. High today near 91, low 61. Be sure to drink plenty of water, even if you don't feel like it, about 15 to 20 minutes just to stay hydrated. Be sure to block the sun. Close your blinds, curtains, and shades during the day to prevent direct sunlight from heating up your home. Here's the Freedom Sounds featuring Wayne Henderson. It's a Jazzy Thing with Tree King. It's a very good year. We are community, culture, and music. 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

Cubo Jazz with Nutty, the Jerry Gonzalez and the Fort Apache Band. If you recently moved to the Mile High City, welcome to Colorado. We are delighted that you found KUVO Jazz 89.3. We are community, culture, and music. If you'd like to reach us, 303-291-0666. Leave us a comment or a message. We'd love to hear from you. Tree King with a jazzy thing, and with it being extremely hot this weekend, be sure to protect your skin. Apply a broad spectrum of water-resistant sunscreen of SPF 30 or higher 30 minutes prior to leaving the house, and reapply it every 2 hours. Also, never leave a person or an animal in a hot car, as they heat up fast. Even with the windows down, the interior temperature can rise nearly 20% in just 10 minutes. Just a thought, because it is illegal to do so. Let's get back into the music on this fabulous Friday, 4th of July weekend, with Colorado artist 14-year-old Jude Coffey, a track on his debut CD, Introducing Jude Coffey. This is Don't Worry About a Thing. 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

KUVO Jazz with Sean Mason and Dundee, preceded by Abby Lincoln and People on the Street. And of course, Jude Coffey, a Colorado artist, began this set with Don't Worry About a Thing on his debut CD. Introducing Jude Coffey, Tree King with a Jazzy Thing on this 4th of July weekend. Be sure to stay hydrated. Have a great time. Don't eat too much barbecue. Of course, it always happens, trust me. All right, we're going to get back into the music now with Ranky Tanky. Let's have some freedom on KUVO Jazz.

0: KUBO Jazz with Grover Washington Jr. and Chivalry Ride. Oh, yes, that's a great tune. I really enjoyed that. All right, coming up this Sunday, City Park Jazz continues to celebrate its 40th anniversary, and this Sunday is the Brass Band Extravaganza with the Bourbon Brass Band and the Bada Boom Brass Band. Music starts at 6 p.m., so get there early, because let me tell you, it does fill up fast. I'm Tree King with the Jazzy Thing. Kim Berry is up next with Midday Jazz, taking you through this 4th of July holiday. And I'm going to leave you today with my thought of the day. Like a welcome summer rain, humor may suddenly cleanse and cool the earth, the air, and you. Langston Hughes. I'm going to leave you today with David Janeway, Forward Motion. Happy 4th of July to you. Be safe out there. We would like to see you around tomorrow. We are KUVO Jazz.
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0: Music from Pharoah Sanders on KUVO from his very fine release, Journey to the One, You Got to Have Freedom. Yes, indeed. And then before that, classic music from West Montgomery, Down Here on the Ground, that very fine release, Up and At It, the tune. Good afternoon. Kim Berry here with you on a Friday afternoon, kicking off the 4th of July weekend. Hope you have wonderful plans, but be safe, whatever you do. We are going to pause, handle some business, come back with some Betty Carter on KUVO Jazz.
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That is the latest from Bobby Broom on KUVO. Notes of Thanks, the name of the release. Notes of Thanks to Sonny Rollins, who he performed with several times in his career. Kim, the Sonny Rollins composition, is what we just listened to. Betty Carter, I Love Music. We knew that, Miss Betty. And that is from her very fine release, Dropping Things. That also has some really nice live recordings on it. Actually, that's one of them. Kim Berry here, and we're going to move right along with Jerry Gonzalez and the Fort Apache Band on KUVO Jazz.

That's new music from Gabriel Mark Hasselbeck on KUVO Super Blue, the tune from his latest Mid-Century Modern Volume 4. And then before that, Jerry Gonzalez and the Fort Apache Band, the Vaunts, from the 1994 release Crossroads. Kim Berry here with you on Friday, July 3rd, and I hope you're enjoying the beginning of the holiday weekend. And we are going to move right along with Diane Reeves on KUVO Jazz.

0: New music from trumpeter June Ida on Kupo Jazz, and we listen to a very lovely composition, The Final View, clearly inspired by Yusef Lateef's rendition of The Love Thing from Spartacus. That's taken from June's new release, Bellflower. Before that, Colorado's own Diane Reeves, from her debut recording for Blue Note Records, Never Said, written by Herbie Hancock and also known as Chan's Song and featured in the very fine film Round Midnight. Right now, we're going to handle some business. Before we do, Live on Kupo presents a new event on our rooftop. Sunset Sessions features a dance party with the Miami electro-pop duo Afro Beta. Saturday, July 25th. Space is very limited. 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When we come back to music, checking out something from the great superband Sphere on Kupo Jazz.
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0: classic John Coltrane on Kubo Jazz with Blue Train, title tune from that very fine Blue Note recording. Happy Friday, Kim Berry here with you until 4 o'clock. Got to handle some business when we come back. The electrifying Eddie Harris on Kubo Jazz. 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

the latest from Richard Barana on KUVO, The Mooch. The tune from Another Kind of Bird, as in Charlie Parker. And then before that, the electrifying Eddie Harris. That's the name of the tune. And Eddie Harris is pretty electrifying in his day. And we listen to Sham Time. And let's move right along with the great Hank Mobley on Kuvva Jazz.

Yeah, that's Miss Etta Jones on Kubo Jazz, along with the Cedar Walton Trio, with Sam Jones on bass and Billy Higgins on drums, Blow Top Blues. And that's from Soulful Sunday Live at the West Bank, and they were really enjoying that tune. That's a nice way to spend a Sunday, too. Before that, Hank Mobley from Soul Station, and we listened to Split Feelings. Mr. Mobley has a birthday coming up. I'm really looking forward to going crazy playing lots of Hank Mobley. Kim Berry here, and let's get into some Miles Davis, classic quintet from the 1960s on Kubo Jazz.

0: Miles Davis on Kuvo Jazz from the very fine release Water Babies. We just listened to Capricorn, a Wayne Shorter composition. Did you know? Well, you know now, Andy O's latest column, The Ozone, is a tribute to singer-songwriter James Blood Ulmer, including a selected playlist and poetry. 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Gonna handle some business when we come back. The latest from Seamus Blake on Your Oasis in the City.
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0: And that is the great Houston person on KUVO, joined by some very special, well, young guys at the time, the Harper Brothers, Joey DeFrancesco, Randy Johnston, and Sammy Figueroa. Why not? That's the name of that fine tune. Happy Friday, Kim Berry here with you to kick off the holiday weekend. You know what time it is. Let's take care of business. And then when we come back, paying tribute to the great trumpeter Johnny Coles, who was born on this date in 1926, and we lost Mr. Coles in 1997. Up next on KUVO Jazz.
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New music from the Michael Deese Big Band on KUVO. Return Trajectory, the release, fine rendition of Cherokee. Michael Deese, does he ever take a vacation? Great music, though. And then before that, the great trumpeter Johnny Coles, Little Johnny, see, title track from that release. And Johnny Coles was a special guy, just a great trumpeter, performer Charles Mingus and many others. Born today in 1926 and died in 1997. A very sweet man, too. I do believe he was living in the Philadelphia area shortly

0: before he passed. Kim Berry here with you on a Friday afternoon, getting ready to kick off the holiday weekend. And let's move right along with Miss Dawn Clement on Your Oasis in the City.
1: Enjoy this Kuvo, Colorado artist pick.

The latest from Steve Kolvacek on KUVO, Buckshot Blues. It's a wonderful release. And then before that, Dog Limit, The Party's Over. And that's from her very fine new release, Dear Ms. Deary. We're going to move right along with Sergio Pereira on KUVO Jazz.

0: And that is the great Kenny Dorham on Kuvo Jazz, joined by Jackie McLean on the alto saxophone, El Matador, taken from the release Matador. And then before that, something very lovely from Sergio Pereira, Colors of Time, title track from that beautiful release. That does it for me, Kim Berry, on a Friday afternoon. Paul Donovan's going to be with you from 4 to 8, and then from 8 to midnight, it's the Latin Soul Party and the Latin Soul After Party to kick off the holiday weekend. As always, in leaving, swing hard, take no prisoners, and in the words of my dear friend and mentor Joel Dorn, keep a light in the window and have a wonderful weekend and be safe.
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0: trumpeter and composer Jun Ida from his new album. This is his sophomore album called Bellflower, and that was a track called Hotaru Nights. Hotaru is Japanese for firefly, which he recalls catching them as a child with his siblings growing up in the Midwest. And before that, Carlos Enriquez from his album Monk Conclave, Evidence of 4-in-1, a mashup of two Monk tunes. Here on KUVO, KUVO Jazz. How are you? I'm Paul Donovan, 17 minutes after 4 o'clock on our Friday, the day before the 4th of July. And, let's see. Checking the traffic board, there could be traffic. And there is going up the mountain. Westbound 70, as you can imagine, it's been like that since yesterday. And I don't see any incidents right now. There was one coming southbound on 25 on the north side around Thornton Parkway, but it looks like they've cleared that. Still kind of slow from about 104th, but not too bad. All right, Denver weather, areas of smoke, slight chance of storms through early tonight down to 59. And then tomorrow for the 4th, slight chance of afternoon storms, high of about 90. We got the fireworks tonight after the Rockies game at Coors, and the drone show tonight after the film screening of National Treasure right there at Sculpture Park, or some call the Dancing Aliens. So there's a couple of choices for tonight. Right now, it is smoky, hazy, 91 downtown here at KUVO. So coming up, our next set, we're going to start it off with saxophonist John Coltrane. This is his debut album as a leader. It came in 1957, and we're going to play a track called Bakai, which is Arabic for crying or weeping. And this features Red Garland on piano, Paul Chambers on bass, and we'll hear that next, right here on KUVO.
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taking the fast train. Yes, in the morning, I'm taking the fast train. I'm going to Chicago. Sorry, Daddy, can't take you. I'm leaving early in the morning.

track called Erewhon, which is an anagram of the word nowhere. Ray Bryant's 1966 album, Gotta Travel On, here on KUVO, KUVO Jazz, at 24 minutes before 5 o'clock on your Friday here. By the way, that featured Walter Booker Jr. on the bass and Freddie Waits on drums. Before that, Ernestine Anderson, Going to Chicago Blues. That was from the 2011 album, Live at Dizzy's Club Coca-Cola. And we started the set with John Coltrane. So here we are on a Friday, the day before the 4th of July, and coming up next month, our biggest celebration of the year, of the summer, live at the Vineyards, a celebration of food, drink, jazz. We're going to have the silent auction, and this year on the big stage under the giant tents and party lights, Etienne Charles and his Creole Orchestra featuring New Orleans vocalist Tanya Boyd Cannon. It's going to be at Ballastieri Vineyards, Saturday, August 15th. Tickets and tables still available at kuvo.org. Want to be more familiar with Tanya Boyd Cannon? Well, a couple of years ago, she was here for Live at the Vineyards with Delfio Marsalis and his band. So we're going to play their version of Jazz Party. Yep, Tanya Boyd Cannon on the lead vocals. Here it is on KUVO.

0: Sisters Fuller from Aurora. Tia Fuller on the sax and Sister Shami on piano. And this is their new project entitled Dynasty Volume 2 and that track called Dear John. Before that, Blue Mambo, Get It While You Can. And we started the set with Delphio Marsalis with Tanya Boyd Cannon on the vocals. Jazz party. And it will be a jazz party when Tanya joins Etienne Charles and his Creole Orchestra for this year's Live at the Vineyards, Ballester Vineyards, Saturday, August 15th. Do hope to meet you there. Here, KUVO, Kuvo Jazz. I'm Paul Donovan at 10 minutes till 5 o'clock on this Friday, day before 4th of July, and a Latin Soul party in here. They'll have a big celebration show, I'm sure, coming up tonight. Checking traffic. Looks like I-76 West, right at 88th Avenue. Right lane is closed because of mechanical equipment on the highway. All right. Don't see any other incidents, though. But, yeah, the traffic going up the mountain, westbound 70. Yeah, it's stop and go from before Floyd Hill there. And it's been like that since yesterday or Wednesday, maybe even. All right, Denver weather. Areas of smoke, slight chance of storms. If you're going to the Rockies game tonight, Coors Field, fireworks following the game. Or you might prefer the drone show happening tonight downtown at Sculpture Park, where the dancing aliens are. And by the way, Coors Field will have fireworks after tomorrow night's game as well. Tonight's not the only night. And low tonight, 59. Slight chance of afternoon storms tomorrow. High about 90. Right now, 91. Downtown here at KUVO. All right, coming up next, organist Charles Earland. His Black Talk album from 1970. We're going to play the title track with Idris Muhammad on drums, Melvin Sparks on guitar, Houston Person on the tenor sax. And we're going to play that next on KUVO.
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0: flutist Allie Ryerson and her quartet with Cole Porter's Let's Call It Love. What's this thing called love? This is from her new album, Allie Ryerson Quartet. And before that, yes, you heard two different violinists in that one. Bobby Matos' Heritage Ensemble with Eddie Harris's Listen Here. And that was recorded in 2007 at Berkeley's legendary La Peña Cultural Center. This is Denver's Jazz, 89.3 KUVO. It's Friday. I'm Paul Donovan, 18 minutes after 5 o'clock. And Latin Soul Party in here to kick off our fourth weekend tonight at 8 o'clock. Just checking traffic. Looks like we are incident-free. That's great. And if you're going west up the mountain into the high country, it looks like the traffic on I-70 westbound is settling down. Still a little bit up there around Evergreen Parkway, but not a lot. It's a lot better than it has been. All right, so the smoke stays with us. Slight chance of storms through early tonight, down to 59. So if you're doing the fireworks after the Rockies game tonight, or maybe the drone show tonight at Sculpture Park after the film screening, National Treasure, they're showing that before the drone show there where the dancing aliens are. Down to 59 tonight, and then a slight chance of an afternoon storm tomorrow, high of about 90. And that's where we are right now, downtown here at KUVO. All right, alto saxophonist Kenny Garrett's 1997 album, Songbook. Sang a Song of Songs, features Kenny Kirkland, piano, Nat Reeves, bass, Jeff Tane Watts on drums, and that starts the next set. 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

Dee Bridgewater, and a trumpeter, composer, vocalist himself, Theo Kroeker, and Stevie Wonder's I Can't Help It, made famous by Michael Jackson from his 79 Off the Wall album. And before that, Wynton Marsalis, April in Paris, and we started set with Kenny Garrett, Sing a Song of Song, here on KUVO, KUVO Jazz. I'm Paul Donovan on this Friday afternoon at 20 minutes till 6 o'clock. Latin Soul Party in here tonight at 8. Last April, the music world and local Colorado community lost a great luminary, Paul McKee, trombonist, composer, educator, loving husband, father, passed away peacefully in his sleep after a long battle with cancer. And a cornerstone of jazz trombone and the music scene here in Colorado and abroad, his contributions to music and education that cannot be understated. Well, led by his stepson and trombone pupil, Sam, the band consists of Sam McKee's close friends, musical confidants, Brad Good, Peter Somer, Annie Booth, Dana Landry, Eric Applegate, Jim White, including special guest appearances. This is going to be at the Muse Performance Space in Lafayette next Wednesday at 6:30. And we have tickets to this Paul McKee Legacy Band Performance Open Jam Session following. If you would like to go, please text your name and your email address to us right now, 303-291-0666. I'll keep the ticket window open for 20 minutes till 6 o'clock in case you're driving right now. So we'll do that here in a little bit. All right, back to the music. We're going to do Freddie Rodriguez Sr. And this is a track called Gingerbread Boy on KUVO.

0: Norah Jones, from pianist Harold Mayburn's 2015 album, Afro Blue. You heard Jeffrey Pelt in there, Eric Alexander, Steve Turay, Joe Farnsworth, Fools Rush In. And before that, Denver's own Freddie Rodriguez Sr. and Gingerbread Boy here on KUVO, KUVO Jazz, at 8 minutes before 6 o'clock on this Friday afternoon. I'm Paul Donovan, and areas of smoke remain in the air tonight. Slight chance of storms through early tonight. Low 59, and then a slight chance of afternoon storms tomorrow for the 4th. High of about 90. Right now it's 89 downtown here at KUVO. We've got something new from drummer Reed Hoisin. His new project is entitled Home, and we're going to hear a track called Right Brotherly. And that's next on KUVO.
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